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1: Casey Kasem has unlocked the American Top 40 vaults and is replaying original shows from the 80s. This week, Casey takes you back to September 20th, 1980. That's when Jackson Browne headed down the boulevard. Stephanie Mills never knew love like this before. Air Supply was all out of love, and Diana Ross was turned upside down. You'll hear those songs, all the top 40 hits, and the long-distance dedications from September 20th, 1980, right here on American Top 40, The 80s.
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0: We are Cool 98. Casey Kasem has unlocked the American Top 40 vaults and is replaying original shows from the 80s. This week, Casey takes you back to September 20th, 1980. That's when Jackson Browne headed down the boulevard. Stephanie Mills never knew love like this before. Air Supply was all out of love, and Diana Ross was turned upside down. You'll hear those songs, all the top 40 hits, and the long-distance dedications from September 20th, 1980, right here on American Top 40, The 80s.
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Hey, here's one now on Cool 98. Director of Public Relations. 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

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Together, we are all New Brunswick. We are the true North, strong and free. 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
1: Good morning. Prime Minister Mark Carney addressed the European Parliament yesterday, a day after being invited to join the EU as an associate member. Carney says Canadians welcome that idea.
2: Canada welcomes this ambition. And I will tell you, polling shows that an overwhelming majority of Canadians support much closer ties with Europe.
1: The PM went on to outline the aims of such a partnership with strategic cooperation on critical minerals, defense, AI, energy security. Carney says such a partnership should also include new opportunities for citizens.
2: We should deepen our people-to-people ties, allowing our youth to work, study, and live where they want on either side of the Atlantic.
1: Carney's remarks also took a veiled dig at Donald Trump, saying the aim of such a partnership would not be to dominate, nor is it to simply create a new trading bloc with better manners. For his part, Trump is threatening more tariffs against Canada and the EU. New Brunswick pitched 8 early-stage projects to investors at that Canada Investment Summit in Toronto earlier this week, but only one has environmental approval so far. The proposed Sisson mine received conditional approval and still has 40 conditions to meet. The others, including a Laurentville data center and new nuclear generation of Point Lepreau, remain in planning or design stages. UNB economist Murshed Chaudhry tells CBC early-stage projects without regulatory approval send mixed signals to investors. The Port of Beldoon secured 40% of funding for its first phase for a UK investment fund. Not much of a change at the fuel pumps this morning. Regular self-serve gas dropped 2.8 cents a liter, a new maximum $1.99. Diesel inched up another 2 cents to $2.88 a liter after that big unscheduled 13-cent increase yesterday. Price of diesel is up nearly 30 cents in the last week. Furnace oil increasing 1.9 cents a liter this morning with a new maximum $2.81. New Brunswick's 911 service has been fully restored after those intermittent outages yesterday morning. Matt Silver with Bell Canada says technicians detected a problem with the next generation 911 network around 4:30 in the morning. Outages affected areas across Canada, including New Brunswick, according to emergency management. People were urged to try a landline or Wi-Fi calling or another carrier during the disruptions. Silver says backup systems routed emergency calls while an investigation into the root cause continues. In sports, the Red Sox clipped Texas 4-3. The Rangers and Blue Jays, who were idle, are now tied 2 games behind Cleveland for the final wild card spot. The Yankees were also off. In the NFL, Bills beat the visiting Lions 41-31. Now you're up to date. I'm Daryl Good.
3: In your cool weather forecast today, showers this morning, clearing this afternoon and a high of 19. Clouds tonight with a low near 7. Then sunshine Saturday, a high reaching 18. Cloudy on Sunday, a high near 15. And Monday, sunny and a high reaching 20. It's 14 degrees uptown at 6:02, and that's cool weather.
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0: Rick Springfield, Jesse's Girl on St. John's Greatest Hits, Cool 98. Good morning. It's Friday, 6:09 right now. Joelle here on this Friday fun day, September 18th today. Coming up on the show, the Toy Hall of Fame has its finalists. Some of these toys, I'm like, how are they not already on the list? But some of them aren't. I'll tell you what toys made the list this year. Also, a new dating trend. Some info there. Your music news is also coming up. And the last weekend of summer. How are we to enjoy it? There's some experts, and they've got some tips. So we'll go over that. That's all on the way, along with your Cool 98 Vogue Optical web poll question. Men at Work's coming up. Taylor Dayne, Tell It to My Heart's next on Cool. Good morning.
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14: 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Also, National First Love Day today on this Friday, September 18th. 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On this date back in 1927, CBS went on the air. In 64, the Addams Family debuted. I Dream of Jeannie premiered on this date in 65. In 1970, Jimi Hendrix died of a drug overdose at the age of 27. 1976, Wild Cherries Play That Funky Music hit number one. In 78, WKRP in Cincinnati premiered. In 1983, Kiss made their first public appearance without their trademark makeup when they showed up on MTV to promote their new album and single, Lick It Up. 2009, the Guiding Light soap opera ended. And in 2020, Ruth Bader Ginsburg passed away. Happy birthday to Jason Sudeikis, 51. James Marsden is 53. Jada Pinkett is 55. Lance Armstrong, also 55. And Ricky Bell of Belle Biv DeVoe. Now you know. And new edition, 59 years old today. If you're celebrating a birthday or anniversary, let me know. I'll give you a little birthday shout out. You can text or call it in to 658-2398. Los Lobos is coming up. Loverboy next.
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14: In your cool weather forecast today, showers this morning, clearing this afternoon and a high of 19. Clouds tonight with a low near 7. Then sunshine Saturday, a high reaching 18. Cloudy on Sunday, a high near 15. And Monday, sunny and a high reaching 20. It's 14 degrees uptown at 622, and that's cool weather.
18: 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It's a long drive, and these hits pave the way. 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
1: Good morning. Acting Police Chief Neil Fowler says violent crime in St. John has risen 11% over the last year. He told the police commission assaults are up 8%, mostly among people who know each other. Family violence has increased 11%, sex offenses up 12%, criminal harassment increasing 63%, and threats 28%. Fowler says higher use of pepper spray is also a significant concern, and police are working with city partners on prevention, including a possible bylaw on bear spray, according to the Times Globe. Robberies and weapons offenses both declined, though. A study of Ritchie Lake and Quispam Sis estimates over 200,000 cubic meters of sediment have built up in the lake, equivalent to over 5,000 dump truck loads. Isaac Bain, co-chair of the Ritchie Lake Citizens Advisory Committee, presented the findings to town council, according to the Telegraph Journal. The assessment also found water quality concerns, including high levels of E. coli and chlorine. Four tributaries have been identified as sources of the increased sediment. The committee's developing a five-year action plan with potential restoration work estimated at more than $3 million. Bain says dredging could eventually be considered, but the sources of the sediment must be addressed first. Critics are questioning why Premier Susan Holt promoted a proposed Lorneville data center to investors before the project received environmental approval. The 390-megawatt project needs $3.9 billion U.S. dollars in capital and would include a 190-megawatt natural gas plant. Green MLA Megan Minton says the province should impose a moratorium until protections for communities are in place. Lorneville residents are also questioning promoting the project while the data center policy is still being developed. The Holt government's moving ahead with plans to convert the Beldun generating station from coal-fired to wood pellets. The province says the roughly $65 million project will help meet federal coal regulations due to take effect in 2030, while also keeping the generating station operating. Once converted, the province says Beldun's expected to become New Brunswick's largest renewable power generator using sustainably sourced advanced wood pellets as fuel. The project's expected to support about 713 full-time jobs across Canadian supply chains and generate an estimated $85 million in GDP each year. Meanwhile, the A.V. Nakawik pulp mill is closing, putting about 300 people out of work in the small community of around 1,000. Unifor, the union representing the bulk of the workers at the mill west of Fredericton, has confirmed the owner plans to shut it down in November. It's the largest employer in the area, with the facility and its workers accounting for roughly half the tax base of the municipality. Unifor says it's speaking with the province and local officials, and they're still exploring options for keeping the mill open. In sports, the Blue Jays were idle. The Red Sox beat the Rangers 4-3, so Toronto and Texas are now tied two games behind Cleveland for the final wildcard spot. The Yankees also had yesterday off. In the NFL's Thursday night game, Buffalo beat Detroit 41-31. Now you're up to date. I'm Daryl Good.
2: In your cool weather forecast today, showers this morning, clearing this afternoon and a high of 19. Clouds tonight with a low near 7. Then sunshine Saturday, a high reaching 18. Cloudy on Sunday, a high near 15. And Monday, sunny and a high reaching 20. It's 14 degrees at 6:32, and that's cool weather.
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Tom Petty and the Heartbreakers, Learning to Fly on St. John's Greatest Hits. Cool 98, 636. She's a wet one this morning. Rain for the morning, but clearing off later on this afternoon. Here's Rick Astley, Never Gonna Give You Up on Cool.

0: Rick Astley, Never Gonna Give You Up, St. John's Greatest Hits, Cool 98, 640, Joelle here, happy Friday, it's a soggy one, soggy start to our Friday. We are experiencing some showers this morning, but clearing off by this afternoon. Well, happy National Cheeseburger Day today. Love me a cheeseburger. Might have one tonight, actually. It is Friday. You got to celebrate, right? And it's the last weekend of summer. So Cheeseburger Day today. Apparently, it was invented by mistake in Pasadena, California, 1924. The story says a 16-year-old fry cook named Lionel was working at his dad's hamburger stand just outside of L.A. when he burned one side of a burger. So what did he do? He covered it with cheese to hide the burnt side of the burger. And that was when the cheeseburger was invented. A restaurant in Michigan once made a 1,800-pound cheeseburger that cost $10,000. 2,000 pounds of raw meat, 300 pounds of cheese, tomatoes, onions, pickles, and lettuce, and a bun that weighed 250 pounds. It took 16 hours to cook, and when it was all put together, it was almost 3 feet tall and 6 feet wide. Now that's a burger. I'm asking on the Cool Facebook page, where can you find the best burger in the St. John region? Where do you think it is? Tanya said, on my grill at home. Yeah, love a barbecue. Benjamin said, Trailway Union House, double smash burger. Yum in the tum. Valerie said, Dairy Queen. Sherry said, in my opinion, Westfield Coffee House and Eatery. And Chris said, Reed's Pub. So where have you found the best cheeseburger in and around the St. John region? Let me know on the Cool Facebook page. Coming up, Madonna and Tom Cochran's next.
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0: In your cool weather forecast today, showers this morning, clearing this afternoon at a high of 19. Clouds tonight with a low near 7. Then sunshine Saturday, a high reaching 18. Cloudy on Sunday, a high near 15. And Monday, sunny and a high reaching 20. 14 degrees uptown at 6:45, and that's cool weather.
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0: Anna, Papa Don't Preach, St. John's Greatest Hits, Cool 98. Good morning, 6:53. Rain in the forecast today. Going to clear off this afternoon, though, and a high near 19. And this is the last weekend of summer. It feels that way, too, because it's getting chillier, of course, first thing in the morning and at night. Here are some tips, though, to get the most out of the last weekend of the summer. Experts are saying spend some time outside, which is always good. Wake up at the same time every day. I don't want to wake up at 4 on a Saturday and Sunday morning. I'm not doing that, experts. Split the next few days between doing stuff and doing nothing. So don't overdo it. Do a little bit, just not everything on the list, maybe. And then try to get at least one thing done tonight. Okay, I can do that. What you can do this weekend as well, it's going to be a lot of fun. It's the Fieldhouse Block Party on Saturday. The kids are going to have fun because there's bouncy castles, there's games for the family, fun activities for the kiddos, and a barbecue. So it all starts at 10 and goes till 3 at the Fieldhouse. So head to the Block Party on Saturday. Music on the way with the Beatles and Doug and the Slugs next.
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3: Good morning. Prime Minister Mark Carney addressed the European Parliament yesterday, a day after being invited to join the EU as an associate member. Carney says Canadians welcome that idea.
4: Canada welcomes this ambition. And I will tell you, polling shows that an overwhelming majority of Canadians support much closer ties with Europe.
3: The PM went on to outline the aims of such a partnership with strategic cooperation on critical minerals, defense, AI, energy security. Carney says such a partnership should also include new opportunities for citizens.
4: We should deepen our people-to-people ties, allowing our youth to work, study, and live where they want on either side of the Atlantic.
3: Carney's remarks also took a veiled dig at Donald Trump, saying the aim of such a partnership would not be to dominate, nor is it to simply create a new trading bloc with better manners. For his part, Trump is threatening more tariffs against Canada and the EU. New Brunswick pitched eight early-stage projects to investors at that Canada Investment Summit in Toronto earlier this week, but only one has environmental approval so far. The proposed Sisson mine received conditional approval and still has 40 conditions to meet. The others, including a Laurentville data center and new nuclear generation of Pointe-le-Preux, remain in planning or design stages. UNB economist Murshed Chaudhry tells CBC early-stage projects without regulatory approval send mixed signals to investors. The Port of Belledune secured 40% of funding for its first phase for a UK investment fund. Not much of a change at the fuel pumps this morning. Regular self-serve gas dropped 2.8 cents a liter, a new maximum $1.99. Diesel inched up another 2 cents to $2.88 a liter after that big unscheduled 13 cent increase yesterday. Price of diesel is up nearly 30 cents in the last week. Furnace oil increasing 1.9 cents a liter this morning with a new maximum $2.81. New Brunswick's 911 service has been fully restored after those intermittent outages yesterday morning. Matt Silver with Bell Canada says technicians detected a problem with the next-generation 911 network around 4:30 in the morning. Outages affected areas across Canada, including New Brunswick, according to emergency management. People were urged to try a landline or Wi-Fi calling or another carrier during the disruptions. Silver says backup systems routed emergency calls while an investigation into the root cause continues. In sports, the Red Sox clipped Texas 4-3. The Rangers and Blue Jays, who were idle, are now tied 2 games behind Cleveland for the final wildcard spot. The Yankees were also off. In the NFL, Bills beat the visiting Lions 41-31. Now you're up to date. I'm Daryl Good.
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6: In your cool weather forecast today, showers this morning, clearing this afternoon and a high of 19. Clouds tonight with a low near 7. Then sunshine Saturday, a high reaching 18. Cloudy on Sunday, a high near 15. And Monday, sunny and a high reaching 20.
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0: Kim Mitchell, Patio Lanterns, and St. John's Greatest Hits. Cool 98. Good morning. Happy Friday. 7:12 today. Showers this morning, all clearing off, though, by this afternoon, and we're going to see a high near 19. I'll take it. It is the last weekend of summer, so keep that in mind. Also, apparently singles are taking part in a new trend called Costco dating. They're meeting other singles in the aisles during snack samples and while waiting at the food court, apparently. I see all those people stop talking in the aisles. Is that you? Is that what you're doing, trying to meet up with another single? But the food court appears often in posts because customers slow down while waiting for, you know, the hot dog and the pop or the slice of pizza. And Costco, of course, loves the trend because it keeps shoppers in the store longer than planned because they're making dating plans. So if you're looking for a date, I guess Costco's the place to be. Some Night Fever next with the Bee Gees on Cool. Good morning.
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0: BG's Night Fever on St. John's Greatest Hits, Cool 98. Good morning, it's Joelle, and looks like we're going to see some showers this morning and all clear by the afternoon. High of 19. Checking out cool music news, Lenny Kravitz is now an official Ken doll. His collectible wears a slinky tank, statement jewelry, and tattoos modeled after his signature style. $70 for a Lenny Kravitz doll. And it celebrates Ken's 65th anniversary and makes Lenny Kravitz only the second celebrity honored in Barbie's Ambassadors collection. LeBron James was the first. Keith Richards has recorded a version of Jimmy Reed's Bright Lights, Big City for the Grand Theft Auto soundtrack. He plays the guitar with more force than Reed's original, though. Song is one of 34 tracks intended to capture the energy of the game's Vice City setting, and the soundtrack is due out November 19th. Billy Joel, well, he's alive. Google actually displayed a false death notice about Billy Joel. His publicist said, Billy's not dead. I was just emailing with him. He's 77 years old, and he did cancel his upcoming concerts after being diagnosed with a brain disorder that can affect hearing and balance. But he is still here and alive. Miami Sound Machine is coming up. Honeymoon Suite next.
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0: In your cool weather forecast today, showers this morning, clearing this afternoon at a high of 19. Clouds tonight with a low near 7. Then sunshine Saturday, a high reaching 18. Cloudy on Sunday, a high near 15. And Monday, sunny and a high reaching 20. It's 14 degrees uptown at 722, and that's cool weather.
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4: Good morning. Acting Police Chief Neil Fowler says violent crime in St. John has risen 11% over the last year. He told the police commission assaults are up 8%, mostly among people who know each other. Family violence has increased 11%, sex offenses up 12%, criminal harassment increasing 63%, and threats 28%. Fowler says higher use of pepper spray is also a significant concern, and police are working with city partners on prevention, including a possible bylaw on bear spray, according to the Times Globe. Robberies and weapons offenses both declined, though. A study of Ritchie Lake and Quispam Sis estimates over 200,000 cubic meters of sediment have built up in the lake, equivalent to over 5,000 dump truck loads. Isaac Bain, co-chair of the Ritchie Lake Citizens Advisory Committee, presented the findings to Town Council, according to the Telegraph Journal. The assessment also found water quality concerns, including high levels of E. coli and chlorine. Four tributaries have been identified as sources of the increased sediment. The committee's developing a five-year action plan with potential restoration work estimated at more than $3 million. Bain says dredging could eventually be considered, but the sources of the sediment must be addressed first. Critics are questioning why Premier Susan Holt promoted a proposed Lorneville data center to investors before the project received environmental approval. The 390-megawatt project needs $3.9 billion U.S. dollars in capital and would include a 190-megawatt natural gas plant. Green MLA Megan Mitten says the province should impose a moratorium until protections for communities are in place. Lorneville residents are also questioning promoting the project while the data center policy is still being developed. The Holt government's moving ahead with plans to convert the Belle Dune generating station from coal fire to wood pellets. The province says the roughly $65 million project will help meet federal coal regulations due to take effect in 2030, while also keeping the generating station operating. Once converted, the province says Belle Dune's expected to become New Brunswick's largest renewable power generator using sustainably sourced advanced wood pellets as fuel. The project's expected to support about 713 full-time jobs across Canadian supply chains and generate an estimated $85 million in GDP each year. Meanwhile, the A.V. Nakawik pulp mill is closing, putting about 300 people out of work in the small community of around 1,000. Unifor, the union representing the bulk of the workers at the mill west of Fredericton, has confirmed the owner plans to shut it down in November. It's the largest employer in the area, with the facility and its workers accounting for roughly half the tax base of the municipality. Unifor says it's speaking with the province and local officials, and they're still exploring options for keeping the mill open. In sports, the Blue Jays were idle. The Red Sox beat the Rangers 4-3, so Toronto and Texas are now tied two games behind Cleveland for the final wildcard spot. The Yankees also had yesterday off. In the NFL's Thursday night game, Buffalo beat Detroit 41-31. Now you're up to date. I'm Daryl Good.
5: In your cool weather forecast today, showers this morning, clearing this afternoon and a high of 19. Clouds tonight with a low near 7. Then sunshine Saturday, a high reaching 18. Cloudy on Sunday, a high near 15. And Monday, sunny and a high reaching 20. It's 14 degrees uptown at 7:35, and that's cool weather.
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1: St. John's greatest hits, Cool 98 with Prince and Kiss. 7:42 showers this morning. I think they're done, though. We're just going to see clear skies this afternoon and high near 19 today. 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
1: In your cool weather forecast today, showers this morning, clearing this afternoon and a high of 19. Clouds tonight with a low near 7. Then sunshine Saturday, a high reaching 18. Cloudy on Sunday, a high near 15. And Monday, sunny and a high reaching 20. It's 14 degrees uptown at 747, and that's cool weather.
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0: Perfect wedding reception song right there. Whitney, Want to Dance with Somebody on St. John's Greatest Hits. Cool 98. Good morning. And there's a woman who just got married. I wonder if she played that at her wedding reception. She married a bus. Yep, she's 35 years old from Colombia, and she's a nurse. She's going viral right now because the love of her life is a bus. She held a private wedding ceremony on a highway. Friends lent her a white dress, and the ceremony had a cake, a pearl ring, one supportive friend, and a relative. And she had a document that certifies the symbolic union and a tattoo showing the front of the bus, which, of course, is the love of her life. She took a night cleaning job as well so she could wash the fleet and stay near the buses. So congratulations to this 35-year-old Colombian nurse. Just married a bus. Okay, all things are possible in 2026. Music on the way with Platinum Blonde, In Excess, New Sensations next.
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1: Good morning. Prime Minister Mark Carney addressed the European Parliament yesterday, a day after being invited to join the EU as an associate member. Carney says Canadians welcome that idea.
2: Canada welcomes this ambition. And I will tell you, polling shows that an overwhelming majority of Canadians support much closer ties with Europe.
1: The PM went on to outline the aims of such a partnership with strategic cooperation on critical minerals, defense, AI, energy security. Carney says such a partnership should also include new opportunities for citizens.
2: We should deepen our people-to-people ties, allowing our youth to work, study, and live where they want on either side of the Atlantic.
1: Carney's remarks also took a veiled dig at Donald Trump, saying the aim of such a partnership would not be to dominate, nor is it to simply create a new trading bloc with better manners. For his part, Trump is threatening more tariffs against Canada and the EU. New Brunswick pitched 8 early-stage projects to investors at that Canada Investment Summit in Toronto earlier this week, but only one has environmental approvals so far. The proposed Sisson mine received conditional approval and still has 40 conditions to meet. The others, including a Laurentville data center and new nuclear generation of Pointe-le-Pro, remain in planning or design stages. UNB economist Murshed Chaudhry tells CBC early-stage projects without regulatory approval send mixed signals to investors. The Port of Beldoon secured 40% of funding for its first phase for a UK investment fund. Not much of a change at the fuel pumps this morning. Regular self-serve gas dropped 2.8 cents a liter, a new maximum $1.99. Diesel inched up another 2 cents to $2.88 a liter after that big unscheduled 13-cent increase yesterday. Price of diesel is up nearly 30 cents in the last week. Furnace oil increasing 1.9 cents a liter this morning with a new maximum $2.81. New Brunswick's 911 service has been fully restored after those intermittent outages yesterday morning. Matt Silver with Bell Canada says technicians detected a problem with the next-generation 911 network around 4:30 in the morning. Outages affected areas across Canada, including New Brunswick, according to emergency management. People were urged to try a landline or Wi-Fi calling or another carrier during the disruptions. Silver says backup systems routed emergency calls while an investigation into the root cause continues. In sports, the Red Sox clipped Texas 4-3. The Rangers and Blue Jays, who were idle, are now tied 2 games behind Cleveland for the final wild card spot. The Yankees were also off. In the NFL, Bills beat the visiting Lions 41-31. Now you're up to date. I'm Daryl Good.
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5: In your cool weather forecast today, showers this morning, clearing this afternoon and a high of 19. Clouds tonight with a low near 7. Then sunshine Saturday, a high reaching 18. Cloudy on Sunday, a high near 15. And Monday, sunny and a high reaching 20. It's 14 degrees uptown at 8:06, and that's cool weather.
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0: Northern Pikes in Teenland on St. John's Greatest Hits. Cool 98. Good morning. It's Joelle. 8:14 right now and looking for a high of 19. The showers and the drizzle right now is supposed to get out of here and clearing by this afternoon. Coming up, witches and warlocks on the lake happening at Lily Lake Saturday, October 3rd. Mark it on your calendar because it's always a fun time. Last year was the first year, and it was just so cool seeing all the witches and warlocks on their paddle boards because they had parked their broom on the beach. So they took to kayaks and paddle boards and in their witchiest attire, and it was really cool seeing them at the lake. Also, it's all supporting St. John's Street Team and Lily Lake Pavilion. So you're giving back to two community causes at the same time. It's only $10 to register, and you're giving back to a great cause, and you're going to have a ton of fun. It's all brought to you by Tim in Somerville and Lily Lake. So I will see you at Witches and Warlocks on the Lake on Saturday, October 3rd.
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0: From Born in the USA, Bruce Springsteen, Dancing in the Dark. St. John's Greatest Hits, Cool 98, 820. Good morning. Drizzly right now, but clearing off by this afternoon and a high of 19 today. Well, the Museum of Play has revealed the finalists for the 2026 Toy Hall of Fame. And the list, I'm surprised some of these haven't made it yet. Bingo is on the list. Bop It. Remember Bop It? Care Bears. They're not on the list yet, but they could be, I guess. Also, Monster High, Mousetrap. I used to love playing that as a kid. Pokemon Trading Card Game, Polly Pocket, Slide, the board game Sorry. Also, Tickle Me Elmo, and Yahtzee. So there's just three toys that will make the ballot. Well, the three toys with the most votes will be placed on a ballot for the advisory committee, and then they will be announced, the three winners. So not everyone's going to make it in, but these are the finalists. So, I mean, Care Bears for sure should make the list. Yahtzee and Polly Pocket, I think. Maybe Tickle Me Elmo. That was very popular back in the day. It was first the Cabbage Patch craze, and then it went to Tickle Me Elmo everyone needed at Christmas one year. It was bananas. On the way with Culture Club and Sass Jordan's next.
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0: In your cool weather forecast today, showers this morning, clearing this afternoon and a high of 19. Clouds tonight with a low near 7. Then sunshine Saturday, a high reaching 18. Cloudy on Sunday, a high near 15. And Monday, sunny and a high reaching 20. It's 14 degrees uptown at 823, and that's cool weather.
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1: Good morning. Acting Police Chief Neil Fowler says violent crime in St. John has risen 11% over the last year. He told the police commission assaults are up 8%, mostly among people who know each other. Family violence has increased 11%, sex offenses up 12%, criminal harassment increasing 63%, and threats 28%. Fowler says higher use of pepper spray is also a significant concern, and police are working with city partners on prevention, including a possible bylaw on bear spray, according to the Times Globe. Robberies and weapons offenses both declined, though. A study of Ritchie Lake and Quispam Sis estimates over 200,000 cubic meters of sediment have built up in the lake, equivalent to over 5,000 dump truck loads. Isaac Bain, co-chair of the Ritchie Lake Citizens Advisory Committee, presented the findings to town council, according to the Telegraph Journal. The assessment also found water quality concerns, including high levels of E. coli and chlorine. Four tributaries have been identified as sources of the increased sediment. The committee's developing a five-year action plan with potential restoration work estimated at more than $3 million. Bain says dredging could eventually be considered, but the sources of the sediment must be addressed first. Critics are questioning why Premier Susan Holt promoted a proposed Lorneville data center to investors before the project received environmental approval. The 390-megawatt project needs $3.9 billion U.S. dollars in capital and would include a 190-megawatt natural gas plant. Green MLA Megan Minton says the province should impose a moratorium until protections for communities are in place. Lorneville residents are also questioning promoting the project while the data center policy is still being developed. The Holt government's moving ahead with plans to convert the Beldune generating station from coal-fired to wood pellets. The province says the roughly $65 million project will help meet federal coal regulations due to take effect in 2030, while also keeping the generating station operating. Once converted, the province says Beldune's expected to become New Brunswick's largest renewable power generator using sustainably sourced advanced wood pellets as fuel. The project's expected to support about 713 full-time jobs across Canadian supply chains and generate an estimated $85 million in GDP each year. Meanwhile, the A.V. Nakawik pulp mill is closing, putting about 300 people out of work in the small community of around 1,000. Unifor, the union representing the bulk of the workers at the mill west of Fredericton, has confirmed the owner plans to shut it down in November. It's the largest employer in the area, with the facility and its workers accounting for roughly half the tax base of the municipality. Unifor says it's speaking with the province and local officials, and they're still exploring options for keeping the mill open. In sports, the Blue Jays were idle. The Red Sox beat the Rangers 4-3, so Toronto and Texas are now tied 2 games behind Cleveland for the final wildcard spot. The Yankees also had yesterday off. In the NFL's Thursday night game, Buffalo beat Detroit 41-31. Now you're up to date. I'm Daryl Good.
2: In your cool weather forecast today, showers this morning, clearing this afternoon and a high of 19. Clouds tonight with a low near 7. Then sunshine Saturday, a high reaching 18. Cloudy on Sunday, a high near 15. And Monday, sunny and a high reaching 20. It's 14 degrees at 8:35, and that's cool weather.
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0: Night Ranger, Sister Christian on St. John's Greatest Hits, Cool 98. Good morning. Some showers this morning. Supposed to clear, though, this afternoon and a high reaching 19. Let's look at the Cool 98 Vogue Optical web poll question, which is today, have you ever purchased a product or service after hearing an ad on the radio? What do you think? Because about 45% of Canadians take some form of action. 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
0: In your cool weather forecast today, showers this morning, clearing this afternoon at a high of 19. Clouds tonight with a low near 7. Then sunshine Saturday, a high reaching 18. Cloudy on Sunday, a high near 15. And Monday, sunny and a high reaching 20. It's 14 degrees uptown at 8:46, and that's cool weather.
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0: Hot Chili Peppers, Scar Tissue on St. John's Greatest Hits, Cool 98. Good morning, it's 8:54, and it's National Cheeseburger Day. Love me a cheeseburger, and you do too, apparently, because I'm asking, where's your favorite cheeseburger spot? Holly said the Rhubarb. They have the best burgers there. Love the Rhubarb. Salty Fisher, also Reed's Point Pub and Grill. Jackie said my kitchen. Mark said Poutine Wagon, also Julia's Pizza, Big D's Poutine. A lot of people are saying that as well. And Bob's Corner Takeout. Of course, you can't beat Bob. So where's your favorite cheeseburger spot? Let me know on the Cool 98 Facebook page. In case you missed it, here's the best in late night last night.
1: According to reports, Diddy hasn't been paying his legal bills for months. He's said to be in substantial arrears, which is, I think that was what the baby oil was for, right? But I know it. But I do kind of understand. I mean, from Diddy's point of view, if he doesn't pay his lawyers, what are they going to do, throw him in jail?
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0: Tiger, I'm still searching. St. John's greatest hits, Cool 98. Good morning, it's Joelle, and time to kick off the 98-minute music marathon with Outfield. Doug and the Slugs are on the way, and Right Said Fred coming up next.
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Your 98-minute music marathon continues with Great Big C, Soft Cells coming up, and Survivor. And here's Corey Hart, Sunglasses.

Soft Cell, Tainted Love on Cool 98, St. John's greatest hits. That's it for me. I am out of here. I'm going to be at Eastlink on Saturday, though, on location, so come see me there. Lots of deals going on. I'll tell you all about it on Saturday, and I'll be there from 1 till 5, so see you then. I'm going to leave you with Phil Collins, Foreigner, and here's Harlequin on Cool 98, St. John's greatest hits.

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0: I'm Corey Porter from Cool 98 here live on location at Richie's Timber Mart celebrating 60 years in Canada. We are Canadian owned and operated here at Richie's Timber Mart, and we have some great deals going on for you over here this weekend with up to 70% off on patio furniture with the end of the season. 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I'm Corey Porter for Cool 98.
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6: Rain ending this morning, then we'll have cloudy skies, but there's still a chance of showers. It'll clear later this afternoon. We'll have light winds at a high of 19. Then tonight, just a few clouds hanging around, temperature dropping to 7. Tomorrow, mainly sunny skies. We'll see a high of 18. Then Sunday, it turns cloudy again. Slight chance of showers and a high around 15.
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2: 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And we are at 715 Rossay Avenue in St. John. Come on down. I'm Corey Porter for Cool 98.
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1: 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All here at Richie's Timber Mart, 715 Ross A Avenue in St. John. I'm Corey Porter for Cool 98 here live at Richie's Timber Mart celebrating 60 years Canadian owned and operated. 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
9: Mix of sun and cloud this afternoon, a high of 19 for tonight. A few clouds, a low of 7 overnight. For Saturday, mainly sunny, high tomorrow of 18. And for Sunday, mainly cloudy and a high of 15.
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1: 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I'm Corey Porter for Cool 98.
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1: I'm Corey Porter for Cool 98 here live on location at Richie's Timber Mart, 715 Rossay Avenue. 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We have some great deals this weekend at Richie's Timber Mart as well with Concerto Edge Laminate Flooring, a premium grade laminate flooring designed to replicate the elegant, realistic look of natural hardwood. 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I'm Corey Porter for Cool 98.
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4: Mix of sun and cloud this afternoon, a high of 19 for tonight. Few clouds, a low of 7 overnight. For Saturday, mainly sunny, high tomorrow of 18. And for Sunday, mainly cloudy and a high of 15.
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1: Casey Kasem has unlocked the American Top 40 vaults and is replaying original shows from the 70s. This week, Casey takes you back to September 15th, 1979. That's when M was listening to pop music. Eddie Rabbit had his suspicions. The Little River Band told of the Lonesome Loser. And Robert Palmer had a bad case of loving you. You'll hear those songs and all the top 40 hits from September 15th, 1979, right here on American Top 40, the 70s.
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2: 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Kenneth Cases Lions Club is here with hot dogs, hamburgers, and sausages by donation at Richie's Timber Mart, 715 Rossay Avenue, St. John. 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

0: 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I'm Corey Porter for Cool 98. 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
1: 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I'm Corey Porter for Cool 98. 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
6: Mix of sun and cloud this afternoon, a high of 19. For tonight, a few clouds, a low of 7 overnight. For Saturday, mainly sunny, high tomorrow of 18. And for Sunday, mainly cloudy and a high of 15.
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1: Casey Kasem has unlocked the American Top 40 vaults and is replaying original shows from the 80s. This week, Casey takes you back to September 20th, 1980. That's when Jackson Browne headed down the boulevard. Stephanie Mills never knew love like this before. Air Supply was all out of love, and Diana Ross was turned upside down. You'll hear those songs, all the top 40 hits, and the long-distance dedications from September 20th, 1980, right here on American Top 40, the 80s.
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Greatest hits for the Maritimes, Lover Boy, Hot Girls in Love, and Tiffany, I Think We're Alone Now. My name is Nathan, and good afternoon. We've got the Bare Naked Ladies after Fleetwood Mac.

0: Greatest hits for the Maritimes, In Excess, Never Tear Us Apart, and Enid by the Bare Naked Ladies. And they were singing O Canada at the Bills home opener yesterday in Buffalo, New York. Yes, they included the Canadian anthem as part of their official ceremony. That's a very kind gesture. And they know as well they have a lot of fans from Canada that come down for Bills home games. On the way next, we have Paul McCartney and Band on the Run.
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0: Greatest hits for the Maritimes, Love Is, Helena Miles, and Santana, Rob Thomas, and Smooth. Well, another province has joined on the We're Not Moving the Clocks Anymore. Manitoba will stay in daylight saving time when clocks go back this November. They will not be moving. Alberta will be staying. British Columbia will be staying. Yukon Territory will be staying. And the Northwest Territories will be staying. And Saskatchewan hasn't moved clocks in a long, long time or ever. So, if you count the territories being 12 provinces and territories combined, it's now 6-6. Ontario East, every province east of Ontario, including the province of Ontario, does change the clocks, and Nunavut territory also changes. So 6 provinces and territories don't change, 6 do. And I wonder if that'll be a thing. Ontario's waiting. They're waiting on to see if the state of New York, they want to do what New York does. So we'll have to wait and see, but I'm sure that question will eventually come up. Is it finally time that the Maritimes or Atlantic Canada makes a decision?
1: Casey Kasem has unlocked the American Top 40 vaults and is replaying original shows from the 70s. This week, Casey takes you back to September 15th, 1979. That's when M was listening to pop music. Eddie Rabbit had his suspicions. The Little River Band told of the Lonesome Loser. And Robert Palmer had a bad case of loving you. You'll hear those songs and all the top 40 hits from September 15th, 1979, right here on American Top 40, the 70s.
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7: Mix of sun and cloud this afternoon, a high of 19 for tonight. Few clouds, a low of 7 overnight. For Saturday, mainly sunny, high tomorrow of 18. And for Sunday, mainly cloudy and a high of 15.
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0: Greatest hits for the Maritimes, Blue Rodeo, Till I Am Myself Again, and Def Leppard, Pour Some Sugar on Me. 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

0: Greatest hits for the Maritimes, Margaritaville, Jimmy Buffett, and Paul Jans go to pieces. I'm Nathan, and here we are. This is it, the final weekend of summer. That's it. Now, on the calendar anyway, it's more or less how you feel, right? Is it, if it still has an autumn feel, maybe it has for the past while already. But this is it. We will officially turn over the new season next week. Tuesday, right? Yeah, I think the 22nd.
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0: Great Big Sea, consequence-free, greatest hits for the Maritimes, and Laura Branigan with Self Control. I'm Nathan. Good afternoon. So there's a new thing trending. It's Costco dating. Boy, you can get everything at Costco these days. Now, maybe a partner. Singles are taking part in a new trend, meeting other singles in the aisles during snack samples and while waiting at the food courts. The food court appears often in posts because customers slow down while waiting for their cheap hot dog and drink combo or slice of pizza. Costco loves the idea because people stay in the store longer, so why not? And you know what? With the price of gas these days and the price of everything going out, I mean, I don't see anything wrong with going on a date, Costco.
1: Casey Kasem has unlocked the American Top 40 vaults and is replaying original shows from the 80s. This week, Casey takes you back to September 20th, 1980. That's when Jackson Browne headed down the boulevard. Stephanie Mills never knew love like this before. Air Supply was all out of love, and Diana Ross was turned upside down. You'll hear those songs, all the top 40 hits, and the long-distance dedications from September 20th, 1980, right here on American Top 40, the 80s.
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6: Mix of sun and cloud this afternoon, a high of 19 for tonight. A few clouds, a low of 7 overnight. For Saturday, mainly sunny, high tomorrow of 18. And for Sunday, mainly cloudy and a high of 15.
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0: Greatest hits for the Maritimes, summer of 69. Brian Adams, as we're wrapping up the summer of 26. Yeah, lots of stuff going on. Fall is going to be full. The Imperial Theater, always such a busy place. We've been talking a lot about the Come From Away performances. But in October, Hip Show, Hip Tribute Show, Eagles Tribute Show, Neil Diamond Tribute Show. That's the first 10 days of the new month. There's an ABBA tribute show still this month. We got the St. John Comedy Classic coming up. So, as the weather turns, the evenings get shorter. Still, lots to do and lots to enjoy.
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1: Good afternoon. A jury in St. John has found two men not guilty of being accessories after the fact to the 2024 murder of Alan Christopher Lee. Lee was shot and killed near King William Road. 47-year-old Janelle Thompson previously pleaded guilty to second-degree murder in Lee's death, admitting to shooting Lee as he sat in a vehicle. 59-year-old Charles Pleasance and 67-year-old Stephen Chester Martin were later charged with helping Janelle Thompson avoid justice by disposing of evidence, including the vehicle that was involved. Their defense argued that the Crown failed to prove the two men had intentionally helped Thompson. Telegraph Journal reports a jury acquitted both Pleasance and Martin this morning following a four-week trial. New Brunswick's Natural Resources Minister says the province will support workers affected by the planned shutdown of the A.V. Nakawik pulp mill. John Herron says he's disappointed and saddened by the company's decision to idle operations this fall. Says the mill's an important part of the forestry industry, the local community, and the provincial economy. Herron says he and other cabinet ministers have met with local government officials in the Nakawik Millville rural municipality, along with Unifor, which represents the bulk of the roughly 350 mill employees affected. Province says departments, including Opportunities New Brunswick and Post-Secondary Education, Training, and Labor, are currently developing a response plan to support workers. A statement released by the AV Group late Thursday called it a temporary idling starting at the end of October in response to prevailing market conditions and broader macroeconomic factors. The statement did offer reassurance that the decision to shut down the Nakawik mill does not affect operations at the AV Group's other pulp mill in Atholville. There may be a race for the leadership of the New Brunswick Green Party after all. So far, Tantramar MLA Megan Mittens, the only officially confirmed candidate. However, Alison Roy, the spokesperson for the Green Party, says there may be someone else. She just isn't saying who yet. She tells CBC that party officials received two applications by last Saturday's nomination deadline, but they have vetting to do before they can announce them as official candidates. That announcement is expected by September 28th. Green Party members will vote for their new leader to replace David Kuhn on December 5th. The province says new literacy-focused curriculums are being introduced this fall in 12 Francophone schools across New Brunswick. New programs are being rolled out in 9 high schools and 3 elementary schools with a focus on strengthening reading, writing, and oral language skills for Francophone students. The province says the new kindergarten to grade 2 curriculum will build on foundational literacy skills, while the grade 9 programs designed to prepare students for success throughout the high school years and beyond. Schools in Edmundston, Grand Falls, Tracadie, Niguaq, Bathurst, and Karakat are among the first to implement the new curriculum. Plan is to gradually expand the new curriculum to all kindergarten to grade 2 and grade 9 classes in the Francophone school system by September of 2028. A 45-year-old Moncton man is facing several charges following an investigation into alleged child luring. Kodiak RCMP began investigating Timothy Roy in August after receiving information that he was communicating with underage girls for a sexual purpose. Police located Roy at a Mountain Road hotel on September 10th. Following day, he was arrested after leaving the hotel with a female under the age of 16. Roy has since been charged with sexual assault, sexual interference, human trafficking, child luring, and obtaining sexual services from a person under the age of 18. He appeared in Moncton Provincial Court today and was remanded into custody. He's due to make his next court appearance on October 26th. Conservative Ontario MP Larry Brock has resigned from the House of Commons, ending 5 years representing the Brantford-Brant South riding. Brock announced last month that he planned to return to the Crown Prosecutor's Office in Ontario. By-election will be called in that riding, along with 5 other vacant ridings in the coming months. Conservative leader Pierre Poilievre plans a rally in Brantford this weekend. Brock is the 6th MP to leave Poilievre's caucus in the past year. 4 of those members defected to the Liberals, while 1 joined the Senate. And researchers have identified the first new wild cat species in over a century. The spotted South American cat was found living in the cloud forests of Bolivia. The diminutive feline is smaller than the average house cat, measuring about 1.5 feet long and weighing roughly 3 pounds. It had been known by locals by the name Tilcao, and its newly designated scientific name is Leopardus Tilcao. Scientists confirmed it was a distinct and previously unidentified species after conducting DNA analysis of tiger cats from across South America. They estimate that the Tilcao cat lineage separated from other tiger species about 1.4 million years ago. In sports in the majors, the Blue Jays open a crucial weekend series tonight against Texas. Toronto's currently sitting 2 games out of the final wildcard spot with just 9 games left to play. In the queue, the regular season opens tonight with the Wildcats on the road in Charlottetown to take on the Islanders. And in the CFL, the Alouettes are in Hamilton to play the Ticats. Now you're up to date. I'm Jeff Goodfellow. A few clouds this evening and overnight, low of 7 degrees. For Saturday, mainly sunny, high tomorrow of 18. And for Sunday, cloudy and a high of 15.
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Candy in the Backbeat, Under Your Spell, Greatest Hits for the Maritimes, and Joan Jett, I Love Rock and Roll. Robert Palmer and Alanis Morissette standing by after CCR and Down in the Corner.

0: Greatest hits for the Maritimes. It's Alanis Morissette, Hand in My Pocket, Robert Palmer, and CCR down on the corner singing about the jug band Willie and the Poor Boys, who are completely made up, but it was good enough, so that's the name of the album. Off of Willie and the Poor Boys, down in the corner was a number three hit all the way back in 1969. Yeah, some songs just stand the test of time. We'll still be liking that one 10, 20 years from now, I bet.
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0: Eagles in one of these nights. Greatest hits for the Maritimes coming up to the weekend. And, hey, you know, maybe you want to go see a movie, Spider-Man. Theaters aren't full anymore. However, Sony's highest grossing movie ever is now Spider-Man Brand New Day. It's the all-time top grossing movie in North America. No movie has made more money in North America than Spider-Man. Star Wars The Force Awakens held the record over the past 10 years, but as of Tuesday, Brand New Day has brought in $936.7 million, and that is domestically. Yep. Worldwide, it's at $2.45 billion, which is third all-time, only to Avatar and Avengers Endgame, and I think it'll pass Avengers. I'm not sure it has enough legs to become the number one after Avatar, but I guess time will tell.
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4: A few clouds this evening and overnight. Low of 7 degrees for Saturday, mainly sunny. High tomorrow of 18. And for Sunday, cloudy and a high of 15.
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forever, and that's a mighty long time. But I'm here to tell you, there's something else. The afterworld. A world of never-ending happiness. You can always see the sun. Day or night.

0: Trooper and Boys in the Bright White Sports Car Greatest Hits for the Maritimes. And yeah, we still keep the sports cars out for a bit. Autumn is a beautiful time. Absolutely. We're coming up to, 5 o'clock on a Friday. Best time of the week. The All Ladies Feel Good Drive Home in just a bit. First, Jeff Healy Band and Toto.
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4: Good afternoon. A jury in St. John has found two men not guilty of being accessories after the fact to the 2024 murder of Alan Christopher Lee. Lee was shot and killed near King William Road. 47-year-old Janelle Thompson previously pleaded guilty to second-degree murder in Lee's death, admitting to shooting Lee as he sat in a vehicle. 59-year-old Charles Pleasance and 67-year-old Stephen Chester Martin were later charged with helping Janelle Thompson avoid justice by disposing of evidence, including the vehicle that was involved. Their defense argued that the Crown failed to prove the two men had intentionally helped Thompson. Telegraph Journal reports a jury acquitted both Pleasance and Martin this morning following a four-week trial. New Brunswick's Natural Resources Minister says the province will support workers affected by the planned shutdown of the A.V. Nakwik pulp mill. John Herron says he's disappointed and saddened by the company's decision to idle operations this fall. Says the mill's an important part of the forestry industry, the local community, and the provincial economy. Herron says he and other cabinet ministers have met with local government officials in the Nakwik-Millville rural municipality, along with Unifor, which represents the bulk of the roughly 350 mill employees affected. Province says departments, including Opportunities New Brunswick and Post-Secondary Education, Training, and Labor, are currently developing a response plan to support workers. A statement released by the AV Group late Thursday called it a temporary idling starting at the end of October in response to prevailing market conditions and broader macroeconomic factors. The statement did offer reassurance that the decision to shut down the Nakwik mill does not affect operations at the AV Group's other pulp mill in Atholville. There may be a race for the leadership of the New Brunswick Green Party after all. So far, Tantramar MLA Megan Mittens, the only officially confirmed candidate. However, Alison Roy, the spokesperson for the Green Party, says there may be someone else. She just isn't saying who yet. She tells CBC that party officials received two applications by last Saturday's nomination deadline, but they have vetting to do before they can announce them as official candidates. That announcement is expected by September 28th. Green Party members will vote for their new leader to replace David Kuhn on December 5th. The province says new literacy-focused curriculums are being introduced this fall in 12 Francophone schools across New Brunswick. New programs are being rolled out in 9 high schools and 3 elementary schools with a focus on strengthening reading, writing, and oral language skills for Francophone students. The province says the new kindergarten to grade 2 curriculum will build on foundational literacy skills, while the grade 9 programs designed to prepare students for success throughout the high school years and beyond. Schools in Edmundston, Grand Falls, Tracadie, Niguaq, Bathurst, and Karakat are among the first to implement the new curriculum. Plan is to gradually expand the new curriculum to all kindergarten to grade 2 and grade 9 classes in the Francophone school system by September of 2028. A 45-year-old Moncton man is facing several charges following an investigation into alleged child luring. Kodiak RCMP began investigating Timothy Roy in August after receiving information that he was communicating with underage girls for a sexual purpose. Police located Roy at a Mountain Road hotel on September 10th. Following day, he was arrested after leaving the hotel with a female under the age of 16. Roy has since been charged with sexual assault, sexual interference, human trafficking, child luring, and obtaining sexual services from a person under the age of 18. He appeared in Moncton Provincial Court today and was remanded into custody. He's due to make his next court appearance on October 26th. Conservative Ontario MP Larry Brock has resigned from the House of Commons, ending 5 years representing the Brantford-Brant South riding. Brock announced last month that he planned to return to the Crown Prosecutor's Office in Ontario. By-election will be called in that riding, along with 5 other vacant ridings in the coming months. Conservative leader Pierre Poilievre plans a rally in Brantford this weekend. Brock is the 6th MP to leave Poilievre's caucus in the past year. 4 of those members defected to the Liberals, while 1 joined the Senate. And researchers have identified the first new wild cat species in over a century. The spotted South American cat was found living in the cloud forests of Bolivia. The diminutive feline is smaller than the average house cat, measuring about 1.5 feet long and weighing roughly 3 pounds. It had been known by locals by the name Tilkeo, and its newly designated scientific name is Leopardus Tilkeo. Scientists confirmed it was a distinct and previously unidentified species after conducting DNA analysis of tiger cats from across South America. They estimate that the Tilkeo cat lineage separated from other tiger species about 1.4 million years ago. In sports in the majors, the Blue Jays open a crucial weekend series tonight against Texas. Toronto's currently sitting 2 games out of the final wildcard spot with just 9 games left to play. In the queue, the regular season opens tonight with the Wildcats on the road in Charlottetown to take on the Islanders. And in the CFL, the Alouettes are in Hamilton to play the Ticats. Now you're up to date. I'm Jeff Goodfellow. A few clouds this evening and overnight, low of 7 degrees. For Saturday, mainly sunny, high tomorrow of 18. And for Sunday, cloudy and a high of 15.
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0: Haywire's Bad Bad Boy wrapping up the All Ladies Feel Good Drive Home. Greatest hits for the Maritimes. Not a lot of activity on this night in showbiz or music history, but Kiss made their first public appearance without their trademark makeup. They were promoting their new album and single, Lick It Up, on this day in 1983. On this day in 1985, the first ever top 10 list on the Late Night with David Letterman. Things that almost rhyme with peas, meaning the vegetable peas. And again, that's it for the All Ladies Feel Good Drive Home. Same time, same place again on Monday, of course. Jim Crochet is next.
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0: Greatest hits for the Maritimes, and Bonnie Raitt, something to talk about. Here's something to talk about. A no good deed goes unpunished. We've all heard the saying. A family was left stranded at LaGuardia Airport. The wife in the family, who is a healthcare professional at the gate, one of the airline agents was suffering a seizure. So she stepped in to help. But the plane had to go, so they closed the gate, blamed them. The plane took off, and they were stuck in the airport for a day, 24 hours, without a flight out of New York. Yeah, so the husband posted his complaint on X, or Twitter, where the airline responded by thanking his wife for helping its employee and apologizing for their family's experience. How about you just do it right the first time and you don't have to worry about backtracking and making it right later?
1: Step right up. 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
5: A few clouds this evening and overnight, low of 7 degrees. For Saturday, mainly sunny, high tomorrow of 18. And for Sunday, cloudy and a high of 15.
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0: Greatest hits for the Maritimes, Big League, Tom Cochran. And, well, it's not the big leagues, but the boys are hoping to make it there. Talking about Q Hockey, regular season kicks off tonight. Our boys are on the road, a couple in Newfoundland. They've got the regiment tonight and tomorrow. And will return back to St. John for their home opener against the Moncton Wildcats next Saturday.
1: Casey Kasem has unlocked the American Top 40 vaults and is replaying original shows from the 70s. This week, Casey takes you back to September 15th, 1979. That's when M was listening to pop music. Eddie Rabbit had his suspicions. The Little River Band told of the Lonesome Loser. And Robert Palmer had a bad case of loving you. You'll hear those songs and all the top 40 hits from September 15th, 1979, right here on American Top 40, the 70s.
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4: A few clouds this evening and overnight, low of 7 degrees. For Saturday, mainly sunny, high tomorrow of 18. And for Sunday, cloudy and high of 15.
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1: Casey Kasem has unlocked the American Top 40 vaults and is replaying original shows from the 80s. This week, Casey takes you back to September 20th, 1980. That's when Jackson Browne headed down the boulevard. Stephanie Mills never knew love like this before. Air Supply was all out of love, and Diana Ross was turned upside down. You'll hear those songs, all the top 40 hits, and the long-distance dedications from September 20th, 1980, right here on American Top 40, The 80s.
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